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If you leave with me, we'll be on till morn. Then we rinse and repeat.

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Every late night Friday is one big late night club journey. 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

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Midnight to 4 a.m. Straight club pressure. 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Turn up the heat. Turn up.